Honey City Mannix, that's Sloan on Journey FM. I gotta know, have you guys answered Uncle Trent's question of the day? How do you take your coffee? All you gotta do is head on over to Facebook, drop a comment there. Let's keep the conversation going. In the meantime, here's some Aerosmith, Living on the Edge, on your Monday afternoon Journey Home.

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0: It doesn't get more Canadian than that. The Tragically Hip right here on 106.3 CJNY. Now look, everybody. Uncle Trent is new to Coast Salish territory. And when I want to figure out what's happening in Indian country right in the lower mainland, I hit up cjnyfm.ca. That's right. 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
3: Good afternoon, I'm Craig Ellis with your Journey FM weather forecast for the Coast Salish regions. For Greater Vancouver, a nice afternoon, mainly sunny skies. High should reach 22 near the water, 27 further inland. Tonight, a few clouds, lows dropping to 13. For Gulf Islands, Nanaimo, and Cowichan Valley regional districts, expect a mainly sunny afternoon as well, with highs reaching 27. Tonight's outlook is clear skies, becoming partly cloudy after midnight, lows of 11. For up-to-date weather anytime, you can check out the CJNYFM.ca homepage, or you can get the Journey FM app for iOS.
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0: Give me some lovin', Spencer Davis Group, on your Monday afternoon journey home. Now, that song has been in over 30 movies, and that's the amazing thing about music, is it can take you back to a time and place. But for me, when I hear that song, it takes me right back to the Blues Brothers when they're playing in the Country Bar, and they kick off with Gimme Some Lovin', and the crowd goes absolutely crazy, starts throwing bottles at the stage. They're so lucky they've got the chicken wire in front of them, because it's stopping the bottles from hitting them directly in the head. So the band has to regroup, and they have to come up with a country song, and the only thing they could come up with was Rawhide. The total amazing thing about music takes you back to a time and place, just like a time machine.
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Into Deep, Sum 41, CJNY 106.3. Thank you so much for hanging out with Uncle Trent on this Monday afternoon journey home, letting me ride along with you. And you know what? I hope you enjoyed the music. We'll be back again tomorrow, 3 p.m., doing it all over again. Let's keep the conversation going on Facebook. Get on over there. Comment on Uncle Trent's question of the day. And you know what? I'm not going to leave you empty-handed. Here's an absolute legend, Robbie Robertson, somewhere down that crazy river. Have a great night, everybody.

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I followed the sound of a jukebox coming from up the levee. All of a sudden, I could hear somebody whistling from right behind me.

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3: Welcome back to Good Medicine. I'm your host, Ashley Pimlott, and I want to know, what does good medicine mean to you? Today, we're learning about Resident Orca, a film, a prayer, a movement. Our special guest has been walking the path of protection for decades. She is a storyteller, water protector, and community healer. It's a conversation about freedom, connection, and the long swim home with Raynell Morris, here on Good Medicine. Can you start us off by just telling us who you are and where you're from?
5: Gili Hela Senesna, Raynell Morris Senesna, Chaklami Sen. Good afternoon. My traditional name is Gila Hela. My English name is Raynell Morris, and I'm from Lummi Nation.
3: Wonderful. And how has your journey led you here today, this resident orca? How did it get all the way there?
5: I had been leading the campaign before Simon and Sharkey made the decision that they wanted to film and do a documentary. I think Resident Orca came to me. I had already been doing the work for a number of years.
3: Awesome. And for those who have not seen it, and without giving too much away, can you tell us what the film is about?
5: The film is the life journey of Skelly Chactanot. She is a Quithalmachan, which in our language means our relatives that live under the waves. And she was stolen when she was 4 years old and sold to a Miami Sea aquarium. So the documentary follows from capture through her life's journey.
3: Thank you. I believe my coworker, Shar, has interviewed you as well. And we're both very emotional people. She said, be ready to cry. And I watched the film. I was lucky enough I got to watch it at work. And yeah, I was bawling my face off over that old footage of when they ripped the babies from their mother's breast, basically. I was bawling my face off. Can you tell me more about that initial event and just the impact it had on you.
5: In the 1970s, Lummi Nation, we were not consulted when the state of Washington issued a license to capture Quethalmachin orcas, particularly the southernmost and killer whales. So we did not know they were doing this. And during the Roundup era, they captured about 50 Quethalmachin, mostly the young ones, because they were more transportable, easier to train. But what that has done to their family is snuffed out 2 to 3 generations. And so they were 200 plus, and the numbers in their family then, now we bounce between 73 and 74 in total. So we are seeing the effects of the Roundup. And it's so devastating to me as a mother, as a grandmother, to go from losing your 4-year-old to not knowing how they are, not seeing them at all is just devastating. And that's the connection I made to her mother, Ocean Sun, and to her as a child in a lot of ways. When I was visiting with her, she's still childlike. And they say that when there's significant trauma in your life, a lot of times you're stunted at that age of the trauma. And I felt like that's where she was. She was a toddler.
3: I've heard that before. It's been detrimental in my own healing journey.
5: Yeah.
3: Can you speak to how this orca's journey reflects the broader experience by Indigenous communities?
5: The way I understand it is we are the first Indigenous peoples to state that under federal law that she is our relatives and that they should repatriate her at their expense back to her home. And we compared what they did to her to what they did to our Indian children by the church and the government taking our children to Indian residence boarding schools, stripping them of their home, their family, their language, their traditional foods. Same thing.
3: Mm-hmm. Yeah, that's so powerful on its own. But then to have them come together to join for this story was truly impactful. Can you tell us how the filming process was and the whole process of the film from start to finish? Because it was a bit of a roller coaster ride.
5: Absolutely, it was. And the only way I know to be is to be truthful. In the beginning, when Simon and Sharkey approached me, I said no.
3: Oh.
5: I'm working. This is my sacred obligation. I don't want to be mic'd and filmed. I'm doing the work for her. And I have a sacred place of prayer here near my reservation. It's a sacred site. I was up there drumming and praying, asking for guidance. And I was told, if you don't tell her life story, who will? Her sacrifices will go unknown, unnoticed. Tell her story. Be her voice. So I said, okay, I will. And the next time they call, I'll engage. But we had a good discussion prior to that agreement. Is my concern that I'm not a character. I'm not acting. This is real life, life or death. And they're welcome to mic me and film me. But I am going to be and do the work the way I do it, not for filming. And I wanted to have a say over how her culture, our culture, was depicted. Terms and things, the way things were used. And so I was made an executive director, which gave me that authority and oversight. So I felt confident from that point moving forward that this was an important journey that I collaborate with Simon and Sharkey on. and became very grateful that they were for 4.5 years there every step of the way. And they just became family.
3: That's beautiful. How has this film, this story, this journey, how has it been received by audiences, either Indigenous or non-Indigenous?
5: Our Indigenous communities and folks that have screened it say that's just like our tiger. That's just like our rainforest. That's just like our buffalo. The comparison to sacred sites, to sacred beings, was immediate. The connection they had was just already there. Like they could see exactly the footsteps that I was taking because they had taken them too.
3: Wow. I didn't even think about that. Such a small town, mine. I'm along the BC coast, like orcas is so relevant to this location. And then to see that it's so easily transferable to other situations too. Wow. That's profound.
5: And on the 50th anniversary of her capture, we went to Miami, and at that point, we were not allowed to see her, but we did a live podcast

0: Berkeley, California, just a couple of months ago, one of the women from the global sacred ceremony was there.
1: Goosebumps.
2: Wow. Was there anything about this story, this journey, that truly surprised you?
0: I knew I cared about her before I met her, but I think the reciprocal relationship as becoming one spirit, one heart, happened before I knew it.
2: This roller coaster of emotions, it takes its toll. So what did you do to help keep yourself grounded? How did you stay optimistic and hopeful in the face of this terrible situation? It feels like you're all the momentum, but not going anywhere yet.
0: I pray. I go to my sacred place of prayer. Before I would go to Miami, I would pray to ancestors, pray to her mother, Ocean Sun, pray to her family. And I would tell them I was going to see Scully Chuktanak. Did they have any messages? I was told when I drum to you, your messages will be carried in my drum, and I will play and drum for her. And that's your time that your messages will be received. So when I go to Miami and do her sacred ceremony, I would drum and say, I am carrying messages from your ancestors, messages from your mother, from your family, and I'm going to be quiet and just keep drumming because they're not meant for me. And I said, then that's your opportunity to send any messages back, because I'm going to go back to Wichiyek and carry your messages back to your mother, to your family, to ancestors. I did it every time, about 8 visits to her, that I did that same exact ceremony.
2: Wow. I didn't know that part. That's really interesting, because
0: now, it's not in the documentary.
2: Yeah.
0: At all. And I think that's really unfortunate, because I believe it was historical that I was allowed to go in and to do sacred ceremony with her, arm's length from her, that many times.
1: Stay tuned. After the break, we dive deeper into ceremony, advocacy, and the heart of hope. 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
1: Welcome back to Good Medicine. I'm your host, Ashley Pimlott, and I want to know, what does good medicine mean to you? Today, we're learning about the sacred work of bringing Lolita home. Before the break, we heard about the emotional toll of captivity and the strength of community rising in her name. Now, let's dive into ceremony, grounding, and intergenerational healing here on Good Medicine.
2: There was this one scene in the film. It was near the end, I believe.
0: It was.
2: Yeah, and there was singing, and the orca was almost like dancing to
0: she was. Yeah, that was moving.
2: Yeah, can you tell me about that experience?
0: Because we did the same ceremony. The first two times she wasn't responsive. She was broken spirit. She was very ill. But by the second time, there was a little more brightness. By the third time, I always dressed for her in my traditional regalia. She would see my cedar hat coming up the Wells Stadium stairs and she would swim all

0: and we would greet each other. And that's how the relationship began. But not only with her, but with Leahy, the 40-year-old male white-sided dolphin that had been in her tank for a number of years. So after I was done, I would drum to her, carry those messages. I would brush her off with safe with cedar. There was one time during the brushing off with cedar, she presented herself, laid right in front of me until I did it three times. That's our way. And then when she's done, she swims off. And Leahy comes up and goes, "Remember, I'm next. Remember." And I would do the same thing with Leahy. And so just making that connection with both of them became even more important than I knew. Because there's 20 minutes of one of the sessions where it's her and I vocalizing together. Then I say, "It's your turn." She's solo. Then I tell her, "It's my turn. I'm solo." Then I say, "Together," we sing together for over 20 minutes. Trainers were crying and said they'd never seen that. I said, "She loves music. She loves to interact and be with her family." And it just, you could see her spirit, her joy starting to come back, her hope starting to come back. And I'm going to pause, but I'm going to say something, but I want to give you time if you want to cut it out. Okay. When she died, Leahy was there and witnessed her death, the crane pulling her out, and he remained by himself in that tank. I was in the hospital. I had a life-threatening surgery. When I was able to go to the Whale Stadium, because I couldn't travel yet, it was like 3 weeks before I could travel, I would go to the Well Stadium and pray with Leahy to help. He was so broke, so scared, so by the second visit. I said, "She doesn't have any pain, and she's worried about you. She wants you to swim fast. She wants you to enjoy the life you have." But there's a sad part of that. Leahy was removed from his mate. And he had a teenage son. So he too experienced that separation.
1: A week. And
0: by the third time, he was tricking and playing with me. I could see him, you know, because they can go really fast. Even though he was 40, he would go start where I was, go under as fast as he could. And I'm standing in front of the glass, and he would come up as high as he could go, right in front of me. I clap and say, "You're back. We're so proud of you." There's parts of the documentary that it could have been 4 hours long easily.
2: Those messages to swim fast and to enjoy life. Do you have any other messages that maybe we could share for people who are experiencing that broken spirit, who are scared and sad?
0: Go to the water, whether it's a river, a lake, a bay, an ocean, go to the water. Sit with your hands on your lap open and be receptive to asking for guidance and being truthful about your pain and what you're asking guidance for. And once you receive it, if you break down and cry uncontrollably, it means you've received the messages, and then you should go to the water when you're done and wash your face three times. Don't take those tears with you. Leave them. And if you go back and you do the exact same ceremony and you cry, go back to the water, wash your face, wash your tears three times, and leave them there. Do it as many times as it takes for your spirit to be healed and connected back to your life, to bring that brightness back for you
2: And if you could, if people who view the film could leave with one message, what would you hope that message would be?
0: Be mindful of where you are, that the grass, the trees, the water, the air, the finned, the winged, the two-legged, the four-legged, are all someone's relative. Treat them with respect. Honor them.
2: And if anyone's hoping to support these ongoing efforts to protect marine life and uphold Indigenous rights, do you have any resources or places that you could point them to?
0: Yes, you can go to Children of Setting Sun Productions website. I'm on there. You can reach out to me through that. I'm events and gathering producer. So you can reach out to me and you can tell me where you are and what the issue is. Is it salmon? Is it water? Is it bears? Is it buffalo? And we could talk about some ways you could take action. Because wherever you are, there is people that feel like you do that you can connect with to take action. There is always something you can do. And if everybody did the one thing every day, Mother Earth would be restored and healed. And so will all the spirits and beings that walk and live on it. And for us here, for her family, my sacred obligation is to her mother and to the southern resident killer whales, Quithalmachin. They're starving. That's why the population, her family, hasn't grown, is the mothers are starving. They have what they call peanut head from lack of nutrition. So when you have an unhealthy mother, you're going to deliver an unhealthy calf, either stillborn or a calf that's not able to make it past a year. So if they're starving, feed them. Southern resident killer whales have a specific diet. They only eat Chinook salmon. The transient whales eat sea lions and otters, and all they're fat and plentiful. But our southern residents are Quithalmachin because it's Chinook salmon. Chinook salmon are in the endangered species list. Quithalmachin orcas, southern residents, are on the endangered species list. How do we get more Chinook salmon to them? You breach the dams on the Lower Snake River. There's four dams that we have proof can and need to come down. And we've done this at the Elwha. It's been 14 years. They're harvesting salmon. We've done it at the Klamath, the largest dam removal in the world, 18 months ago. Salmon, within weeks, one salmon came back. So we breached the snake. Salmon want to go home. They know where home is. The sacred cedar, the scent brings them home. They'll come home. It's like, we have the proof. NOAA has said in a congressional hearing how to save the salmon breach. The dams are very old. The government cannot afford to bring them up to code or speed. We don't generate enough electricity from it. No financial resources, no benefit of any kind of substantial power, but you're killing two endangered species. And we include ourselves, salmon people include themselves on the endangered species list. If they go, we go. That's who we are.
2: How do you walk that fine line of advocacy and respect? Or how do you approach advocacy at such deep proportions with respect?
0: You have to know what it is you want and who has that to get the result that you need. And, you know, Pritam Singh approached us and said, I can help you. I have $1 million. And we said, well, we appreciate that. But I said, I have to pray on it and we'll get back to you. And I went up to Wachiakan, sat on my log, I dreamt, I prayed. And it was, does he have the political power and the financial resources to help Skelly Chakanon? I said, yes. They said, you have your answer. So we partnered with Pridham. We formed a nonprofit out of Key West, the Friends of Toki. We brought on, months later, Jim Erse, a very wealthy white man, owned the Indianapolis Colts and was putting $20 million on the table. And I was going, oh, ancestors, you have the biggest sense of humor in the world. What an eclectic group. But there was colonialism at work. Even though I was on the board, even though I had led the campaign, Pridham and Charles said, this is really difficult work now. It's really hard work. We've got it. So who were the first ones 2 to 3 times to go visit her? They were. I had asked, can I go pray with her? No, we need to do the business part. We need to do the work. And I had to keep praying. And they said, are they doing good by her? I said, yes, we're bringing in vets just for her. Yes, we're bringing in chillers just for her pool. Yes, we're bringing in trainers just for her. Yes, we're improving the quality of her food. And ancestors, like, what's the problem? Don't let your ego get in the way. So it's just like since the beginning of time and colonialism, we've had to partner with people that don't share the same faith, spirit, ceremony as we do. But if it's for the betterment of our people, we make those partnerships. And I did.
2: Thank you for that. Do you have any final words to leave with our listeners? Maybe words of encouragement for those who would like to step into the path of advocacy, or those who are struggling with the trials of advocacy? Any final words for anyone, really?
0: I think it's to look inside yourself and take that inventory. Go to your place of prayer or go to some place that makes you feel good and sit there. Be very honest and open. What is it that's in your heart? What is it that's hurting your heart that you're compelled to do? Is it trees? Is it the air? Is it the quality of the water? Figure out the one thing with Mother Earth that you have so much passion that you're going to stick with and do. And then, you know, thank God we have technology. Google it and just look at nonprofits and organizations that are doing that work. Do your research, find out who they are, where they are, and what they do. If they plant trees and you're so moved to plant trees, reach out, sign up. If they clean the beaches every month, sign up, bring your garbage bag, clean the beaches. There is always something that you can do. There is always a way you can engage and help. And it's important to teach our children because they're the youth that are going to save Mother Earth. They are the ones that are going to save Quetzalmachin, the air, the water, the trees, the two-legged, the four-legged, the fin, the wing. They're going to save it. It's not us. I'm in the winter of my life, so I need to particularly pay attention to bringing young people along with me, because when they step out, I get to step.
2: Thank you for chatting with me. It has been a very uplifting conversation. It has been emotional. I cried through the whole thing.
0: I still cried. I know what happened, but it puts me right back there. I have no regrets. Her sacrifices were meant to help her people, and they have. And we brought her home.
2: Yes. Not the way you originally idolized it, but yes. How did you approach that? It felt, for me, it was like hanging into the story, and then we finally had all the pieces. And then did that initially feel like a huge loss? Or did you know that this is the path it was supposed to take at that time?
0: When I heard the words, I had to let my emotions go. And it was selfish. It was my sadness. And the way we look at it is ancestors call you home. And when you're ready, you willingly go. Ancestors called her home, and she willingly went. So when people at screenings or online or however say, oh, do you feel like you failed? And I said, no, she willingly went. We brought her home. We did the work. We finished the cultural work for her. And in January, I burned her cremation box, surrounded by Simon and Sharky and all of the people that love me and love her. Because when we burn it, it's a way to send it back to them. Because I was told she wanted it. So I send it back. So that burning of her cremation box was the last of the connection of anything worldly between her and I and her and Earth. She has it all now. She's whole.
2: That is really beautiful.
0: So that's the part. She's happy. Be happy for her. Make her sacrifices mean something.
2: Raynell, do you have any final words that you'd like before we wrap up?
0: If you have brightness in your spirit to share with someone, share it. We're a people that are suffering around the world right now. And if you have a little extra, give it, share it, because that could save their life.
2: Thank you. Oh my goodness.
0: Minor tears of joy.
2: Thank you for tuning in to today's episode of Good Medicine, where we talked about advocacy and ancestral memory with our special guest, Raynell Morris. 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

I woke last night to the sound of thunder. How far off, I sat and wondered. Started humming a song from 1962. Ain't it funny how the night moves, when you just don't seem to have as much to lose. Strange how the night moves.

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0: tune of just fan it. 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Till John Henry come home.
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I'm ready.

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Whoa, Bon Jovi, you're on the Journey 106.3. It's Fish hanging out with you this morning. How you doing? Man, just a little after six. Are you crazy? Are you nuts? Where are you in the world right now? We got a lot of great music coming up this hour. Pretenders, John Lennon, Biff Naked, Paul McCartney, who was just performing at Taylor Swift's massive, massive showing of a wedding. Coney Hatch first. You're on Journey 106.3.

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1: And now we'll look at the Journey FM weather forecast for the Coast Salish regions. In the Lower Mainland today, mainly sunny, increasing cloudiness near noon, but hazy in the morning. High of 21, except 24 through the inland. Partly cloudy overnight at a low of 14. Tomorrow, a mix of sun and cloud. High of 21, clear overnight, low of 13. For the Gulf Islands, Nanaimo and Cowichan Valley regional districts, a mix of sun and cloud, becoming cloudy late through the morning at a high of 21. Cloudy overnight, low of 12. Sunny tomorrow, high of 22, and cloudy overnight, low of 13. 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

0: when a child is in the hospital, visitors come to say hello. And when visiting hours are over, they leave. But family, family does whatever it takes to stay. At Ronald McDonald House, we believe families shouldn't have to fight alone. So we make sure they have everything they need, with a community of support, warm meals, and a place to rest. Because when a child is sick, family stays. And Ronald McDonald House stays with them.
1: And now we'll look at your Journey FM weather forecast for the Coast Salish regions. In the Lower Mainland this afternoon, mainly sunny, hazy throughout the morning at a high of 21, and then dropping to 14 overnight and partly cloudy. Tomorrow, a mix of sun and cloud, high of 21 and 13 and clear overnight. For the Gulf Islands, Nanaimo and Cowichan Valley regional districts, a mix of sun and cloud becoming cloudy late through the morning at a high of 21, cloudy overnight at a low of 12. Sunny tomorrow, high of 22, and cloudy overnight at a low of 13. 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

0: you saw this, maybe true, maybe false, but it may be a little more difficult to call in sick if you're in Germany. Deutschland. As a part of a major effort to strengthen the country's economy, the government will require workers to provide a doctor's note from the very first day that they're off sick. You're going to have to take the day off work in order to see the doctor to prove you're sick. So you can take the day off work because you're sick. The amount of times people are taking work off sick, man, around here. I don't know about yours, but that is a liberty that we can take. Not myself, my friends, but that is a liberty that some of us can take. Hey, it's Fish with you. We're just coming up to 7 o'clock, just 10-2. We're going to take a break. April Wine is on the way.
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I could use that about now. Two tickets to paradise, of course. Journey 106.3. How you doing? It's Fish with you. Just after 7. I was watching some videos about the Rock and Roll Hall of Fame inductees. Rush was recently put in. Recently, quote unquote, like what, a decade ago? They had inducted Yes into the Rock and Roll Hall of Fame. They being Geddy Lee and Alex Lifeson. What a performance! Geddy Lee is the only guy I could think of as a stand-in for Chris Squire. Here they are, Rush and Free Will. You're on Journey.

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1: Buying concert tickets could become a whole lot fairer, at least in Illinois. The state has passed a new package of consumer protection laws aimed at stopping some of the biggest frustrations music fans face. The new rules ban so-called ghost tickets. That's where sellers list tickets they don't actually have, crack down on automated bots that scoop up tickets before fans can, and require businesses to show the full price up front instead of surprising buyers with hidden fees at checkout. Even Live Nation has voiced some support, saying fans shouldn't be scammed by fake listings or deceptive ticket sellers. While some of the laws take effect in 2027, they're still being seen as a major step forward, making concert tickets more transparent and accessible for the real fans like you and I. Here's hoping more places follow suit. Getting tickets to your favorite show should be exciting, not frustrating. And that's this hour's High Note. And now we'll look at the Journey FM weather forecast for the Coast Salish regions. In the lower mainland today, mainly sunny, increasing cloudiness near noon, but hazy in the morning. High of 21, except 24 through the inland. Partly cloudy overnight at a low of 14. Tomorrow, a mix of sun and cloud. High of 21, clear overnight, low of 13. For the Gulf Islands, Nanaimo and Couch and Valley regional districts, a mix of sun and cloud, becoming cloudy late through the morning at a high of 21. Cloudy overnight, low of 12. Sunny tomorrow, high of 22, and cloudy overnight, low of 13. For updated weather, anytime, check out the CJNY FM.ca homepage or download the Journey FM app for iOS.

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2: And now we'll look at your Journey FM weather forecast for the Coast Salish regions. In the lower mainland this afternoon, mainly sunny, hazy throughout the morning at a high of 21, and then dropping to 14 overnight and partly cloudy. Tomorrow, a mix of sun and cloud, high of 21 and 13 and clear overnight. For the Gulf Islands, Nanaimo and Cowichan Valley regional districts, a mix of sun and cloud becoming cloudy late through the morning at a high of 21, cloudy overnight at a low of 12. Sunny tomorrow, high of 22, and cloudy overnight at a low of 13. 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

Guess who wants to remind you whose birthday it is today? That's Ringo Starr. Posted a video a couple days ago reminding us that he will once again be hosting his annual Peace and Love birthday celebration today. 86 years, my friends. 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You're on Journey.

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Snooze, kink snooze. Ray and Dave Davies are the focus of a new London exhibition called The Kinks Brothers. There's the artist Christian Furr reimagining their 1968 passport photo in a series of paintings and prints. I wish my passport photo was that famous. I just got a really bad blemish on my cheek.

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Journey 106.3, there's Tom Petty. How you doing this morning? Just a little after 8. Hope the rush is going well for you. In the meantime, shine on. It's Harlequin. Journey 106.3.

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2: And now we'll look at the Journey FM weather forecast for the Coast Salish regions. In the Lower Mainland today, mainly sunny, increasing cloudiness near noon, but hazy in the morning. High of 21, except 24 through the inland. Partly cloudy overnight at a low of 14. Tomorrow, a mix of sun and cloud. High of 21, clear overnight, low of 13. For the Gulf Islands, Nanaimo and Cowichan Valley regional districts, a mix of sun and cloud, becoming cloudy late through the morning at a high of 21. Cloudy overnight, low of 12. Sunny tomorrow, high of 22, and cloudy overnight, low of 13. For updated weather, anytime, check out the CJNY FM.ca homepage or download the Journey FM app for iOS.

Okay, somebody has to be making this stuff up. Can't be real. Couple's argument over text now has an official name, fexting. Fexting. It's not always the case with texting. Fexting now. I can actually say I've never had an argument over text. Have you? Most of them involve me being wrong, and I don't want that being documented in words.

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guys feel funky tonight? It's an old Memphis song. Old Memphis song.

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0: folks, we're living life in the fast lane. You're on Journey 106.3. We're just coming up to 9 o'clock, just about 10 to. We're going to take a short break. I'll update you with what the weather is looking like. It's getting there. Not quite as bad as the UK. It's up in a sec. Big Sugar's on the way.
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1: And now we'll look at your Journey FM weather forecast for the Coast Salish regions. In the Lower Mainland this afternoon, mainly sunny, hazy throughout the morning at a high of 21, and then dropping to 14 overnight and partly cloudy. Tomorrow, a mix of sun and cloud, high of 21 and 13 and clear overnight. For the Gulf Islands, Nanaimo and Couch and Valley regional districts, a mix of sun and cloud becoming cloudy late through the morning at a high of 21, cloudy overnight at a low of 12. Sunny tomorrow, high of 22, and cloudy overnight at a low of 13. 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
1: And I'm on my journey in the unceded and ancestral territories of the Musqueam, Squamish, and Tsleil-Waututh Nations
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Also performing at Taylor Swift's inaugural wedding, basically a Coachella festival in Madison Square Garden, Stevie Nicks with Tom Petty. You're on Journey 106.3. It's Fish hanging out with you. We got another episode of The High Note coming up. It's after BTO and Four Wheel Drive. You're on The Journey.

0: The Morning Journey High Note.
1: Buying concert tickets could become a whole lot fairer, at least in Illinois. The state has passed a new package of consumer protection laws aimed at stopping some of the biggest frustrations music fans face. The new rules ban so-called ghost tickets. That's where sellers list tickets they don't actually have, crack down on automated bots that scoop up tickets before fans can, and require businesses to show the full price up front instead of surprising buyers with hidden fees at checkout. Even Live Nation has voiced some support, saying fans shouldn't be scammed by fake listings or deceptive ticket sellers. While some of the laws take effect in 2027, they're still being seen as a major step forward, making concert tickets more transparent and accessible for the real fans like you and I. Here's hoping more places follow suit. Getting tickets to your favorite show should be exciting, not frustrating. And that's this hour's High Note.
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1: And now we'll look at the Journey FM weather forecast for the Coast Salish regions. In the Lower Mainland today, mainly sunny, increasing cloudiness near noon, but hazy in the morning. High of 21, except 24 through the inland. Partly cloudy overnight at a low of 14. Tomorrow, a mix of sun and cloud. High of 21, clear overnight, low of 13. For the Gulf Islands, Nanaimo and Cowichan Valley regional districts, a mix of sun and cloud, becoming cloudy late through the morning at a high of 21. Cloudy overnight, low of 12. Sunny tomorrow, high of 22, and cloudy overnight, low of 13. 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

You may have heard Ringo Starr's birthday is today. He wanted to make sure that you knew, as it is also a peace and love birthday celebration today. Peace and love. Peace and love wherever you are. Peace and love. It's also my birthday. But I think Ringo Starr kind of eclipsed it.

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All right, my friends, I'm out of here. Enjoy the rest of your morning, afternoon, and evening. Uncle Trent's got you from 3 to 6 p.m. Otherwise, we got some great music ahead of us. Jaffo Report coming up just after 11. And let's chat again tomorrow. I got the Doors for you. Cheers, Fish. Signing out. You're on Journey.

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1: And now a look at the Journey FM weather forecast for the Coast Salish regions. In the Lower Mainland today, mainly sunny, a little hazy at a high of 22, except inland. Overnight, partly cloudy, low of 14. For tomorrow, mainly cloudy, but clearing through the afternoon at a high of 21, except 24 inland. Clear overnight, low of 13. For the Gulf Islands, Nanaimo and Cowichan Valley Regional Districts, mix of sun and cloud this afternoon, high of 24, clearing this evening at a low of 12. And tomorrow, mainly sunny, high of 24, cloudy overnight at a low of 13. 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
1: You know you've been around too long when your coffee order at the local cafe sounds like a tax form. That 20-something behind the counter says, "Name for the order," and I say, "Jaffo," and they write, "J-A-F-F-O." Close enough. According to a linguist at Simon Fraser University, that's what they call intentional cacography, the art of misspelling something on purpose for humor, branding, rebellion, or just a touch of local flavor. You can tell a lot about a culture by how it misspells on purpose. Canadians, for instance, have made it an art form. Like the way we say Timmy's instead of Tim Hortons, KD instead of Kraft Dinner. It's efficient, affectionate, and a little absurd. Which, come to think of it, is also how I describe Canadian democracy on a windy Tuesday in March. A cacorthographer, technically, is someone who crafts this kind of playful imperfection. Now, that might sound like a graduate seminar topic, but really, it's anyone who's ever texted A at the end of a thought, called Vancouver Van City, or spelled center, C-E-N-T-R-E, the correct way, just to irritate an American friend. As reported in Maclean's, even government campaigns borrow from this casual creativity. Bureaucrats have learned that a dash of linguistic authenticity, a wink, a lowercase a, even a deliberate typo, sells better than accuracy ever could. There's real cultural weight in that, even if we don't admit it. When the Bank of Canada rolled out the loonie back in the 1980s, no one imagined the name would itself would outshine the bird. But the people spoke, and they spoke in pun. The same thing happened with the toonie. According to CBC Archives, even the officials who designed it were caught off guard by how fast the nickname stuck. Deliberate or not, our linguistic oddities transform bureaucratic currency into folklore. That's grassroots democracy, Canadian edition. Of course, there is a downside to all this creative spelling. Online, everyone's a part-time cacophographer now, turning language into a mashup of memes, irony, and tribal in-jokes. A cheerful misspelling can unite or divide, depending on who's squinting at the screen. According to UBC's Media Studies Center, inconsistent online spelling can actually increase polarization. A modern reminder that we stop understanding each other long before we stop speaking English. Still, I find it enduring. In a world obsessed with precision, Canadians champion imperfection with maple syrup sincerity. Typos build community here. From KD to the word sorry, we rebrand ourselves through amiable self-deprecation. Maybe that's why our national motto should be, "We misspelled it on purpose." I appreciate you taking 5 minutes with this, Boomer. If you enjoyed it, please like, subscribe, and check out my merch coming soon. Who am I, you ask? Just another friendly observer. Call me Jaffo.
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1: 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There was a time I kept putting off guided meditation, until a heart attack in my 60s changed that. Now I record simple, effective, guided meditations to help slow you down when your mind won't. Come on over to babblingbrook.life. That's babblingbrook.life.
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3: Now here's a look at the Journey FM weather forecast for the Coast Salish regions. In the Lower Mainland this afternoon, mainly sunny, high of 22, except 26 inland. Partly cloudy overnight at a low of 14. For tomorrow, mainly cloudy, high of 21, except 24 inland, and clear overnight at a low of 13. For the Gulf Islands, Nanaimo and Cowichan Valley Regional Districts, a mix of sun and cloud this afternoon, high of 24, and clearing this evening at a low of 12. Mainly sunny tomorrow, high of 24, and cloudy overnight at a low of 13. 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
2: Now here's a look at the Journey FM weather forecast for the Coast Salish regions. In the Lower Mainland this afternoon, mainly sunny, high of 22, except 26 inland, partly cloudy overnight at a low of 14. For tomorrow, mainly cloudy, high of 21, except 24 inland, and clear overnight at a low of 13. For the Gulf Islands, Nanaimo and Cowichan Valley Regional Districts, a mix of sun and cloud this afternoon, high of 24, and clearing this evening at a low of 12. Mainly sunny tomorrow, high of 24, and cloudy overnight at a low of 13. 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
2: Now here's a look at the Journey FM weather forecast for the Coast Salish regions. In the Lower Mainland this afternoon, mainly sunny, high of 22, except 26 inland, partly cloudy overnight at a low of 14. For tomorrow, mainly cloudy, high of 21, except 24 inland, and clear overnight at a low of 13. For the Gulf Islands, Nanaimo and Cowichan Valley Regional Districts, a mix of sun and cloud this afternoon, high of 24, and clearing this evening at a low of 12. Mainly sunny tomorrow, high of 24, and cloudy overnight at a low of 13. 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
1: Good afternoon, I'm Craig Ellis, and here's your Journey FM weather forecast for the Coast Salish regions for this afternoon. For Greater Vancouver, expect a mix of sun and cloud. Highs will reach 22. Inland, it should be around 25. For tonight, mainly cloudy. There is a slight chance of evening showers. Clearing up later this evening, lows of 14. For the Gulf Islands, Nanaimo and Cowichan Valley regional districts, it's mainly cloudy for the rest of this afternoon. Some smoke in the air, highs of 23. Tonight, it'll be partly cloudy, lows of 12. For up-to-date weather anytime, you can check out CJNYFM.ca's homepage or get the Journey FM app for iOS.
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That's Nickelback right here on 106.3 Journey FM. Anichi Kwagin, Uncle Trent, and Disneycause. Hello, everybody. Uncle Trent, I'm back. We got more music for you. We're going to start things off with a little bit of Aerosmith doing a Beatles classic. This is Come Together right here on Journey FM.

Indigenous talent deserves to be heard, and we're proud that you heard it here first on The Journey. 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

0: What have I been drinking? That's the Powder Blues Band right here on 106.3 Journey FM. Have you ever been at the mall standing in line waiting patiently, and it seems like every other person in the city decided to come at that time and buy gummy bears at Dollarama the exact same time you did? I know, it can get frustrating. But that brings me to Uncle Trent's question of the day. Now, each and every day, I'm going to pose a question on Facebook. I want you guys to get involved in the conversation. So go to Facebook, comment on my question of the day. Today's question has to do with lineups. Now, what is the dumbest thing that you have ever stood in line and waited for? Now, I'll start things off. I'm going to have to say, it was gummy bears at Dollarama last night. I stood in line. It felt like forever. But I sure did enjoy those gummy bears.
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2: Good afternoon, I'm Craig Ellis, and here's your Journey FM weather forecast for the Coast Salish regions for this afternoon. For Greater Vancouver, expect a mix of sun and cloud. Highs will reach 22. Inland, it should be around 25. For tonight, mainly cloudy. There is a slight chance of evening showers. Clearing up later this evening, lows of 14. For the Gulf Islands, Nanaimo and Cowichan Valley regional districts, it's mainly cloudy for the rest of this afternoon. Some smoke in the air, highs of 23. Tonight, it'll be partly cloudy, lows of 12. For up-to-date weather anytime, you can check out CJNYFM.ca's homepage or get the Journey FM app for iOS.
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0: Hell's Bells, that's AC/DC right here on 106.3 Journey FM. Now, following the tragic alcohol-related death of their legendary lead singer Bon Scott in February of 1980, AC/DC was faced at a critical crossroads. Instead of disbanding, they recruited new vocalist Brian Johnson and retreated to the Bahamas to write and record what would become Back in Black. The band wanted an ominous, heavy intro to set the tone for the new chapter and to serve as a tribute to Scott. Now, the ominous, storm-filled imagery in the lyrics was heavily influenced by the band's recording sessions at Compass Point Studios in the Bahamas. While writing the track, a massive hurricane-like tropical thunderstorm hit the island. Brian Johnson has stated he crafted the lyrical themes around this thunderous, punishing weather, blending it with the idea of a dark force coming to claim a soul. And the rest is, as they say, is history.
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0: White Huskell Howl to Squeeze the Wikis. 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
2: Vancouver.

John Mellencamp on CJNY. That's the Authority song. Well, if you're celebrating your birthday on July 7th, you're sharing your birthday with the one and only Ringo Starr. That's right, born on this day in 1940, Ringo Starr of the Fab Four and the writer of The Yellow Submarine. So happy birthday, Ringo, and happy birthday to everybody out there celebrating a birthday. All right, some girls do. This is Lee Aaron on your Tuesday afternoon journey home.

Twist My Arm. That's the Tragically Hip right here on 106.3 Journey FM. Did you guys know that July 7th is Global Forgiveness Day? Now, it began in 1994 as an excuse for us to get in touch with our need to forgive and be forgiven. A good day to knock that chip off your shoulder and make peace with somebody you haven't talked to in a while. Imagine if you could do that. Well, you don't have to imagine long. Here's John Lennon with Imagine right here on your Tuesday afternoon journey home.

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0: All She Wants to Do Is Dance. That's one of my favorite Eagles, Don Henley, right here on 106.3 Journey FM. Now, remember back in the day when you first started working? Remember that first time you had to call in sick when you were younger? I got to admit, I got my mom to call in sick for me the first time until my boss gave me a lecture. But did you know it's about to get a lot more difficult to call in sick in Germany? As part of a major effort to strengthen the country's economy, the government will require workers to provide a doctor's note from the very first day they call in sick. It will also end the practice of doctors issuing sick notes after a phone consultation, meaning most workers will need to be examined in person before taking sick leave. The government says the tougher rules are needed to reduce lengthy absences from work. So let me get this straight. You're going to have to take the day off work in order to see the doctor to prove you're sick. So that means you can take the day off work because you're sick, right?
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So into you, Atlanta Rhythm Section right here on CJNY. Well, FIFA fever is in full effect. I was at the Guilford Mall again yesterday, and there was at least 150 people out there just to watch the FIFA games on the big screen in the mall. And today is no exception. It's the 2026 FIFA World Cup. There's two rounds of 16 games today, Argentina versus Egypt and Switzerland versus Colombia. Check your local listings. I think they're on Fox and TSN. You can catch the FIFA fever. All right, we're going to take you all the way back to the 80s. If you don't remember this video, I don't know, you weren't there, I guess. This is Robert Palmer, Addicted to Love, right here on Journey FM.

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